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0: Whereas here, he's like, well, my family and I are still trying to deal with it. I'm like, wow.
1: We this love is the Pacific such, it's Northwest.
0: It's such a different world. And I don't think most of the time that would ever happen in radio. And yet, for some reason, they think it will. And it's so, I don't know what the right word is, but it ain't cool. I know that's one of the ways I would phrase it. So that's what will happen when we get fired, by the way. We'll hit the door at 5 a.m. and there'll be armed guards waiting to escort us back to the parking lot.
1: Can't wait for the frustration. My key card's not working.
2: You made me drive all the way in here.
0: That's right. And that's what they do as well. You know, that, like a cardboard box with, like, you know, the three things that you have in the building. And they're like, you're not even allowed to come in.
1: Remembers the time that they fired Cool Beans in the middle of the show.
0: Yeah. And I think that was a mistake. I think they forgot. Oh, their show goes till 10. You know, that was just I don't want to come down too hard on them because I feel like I want to make it for the next 3 hours. But I think they forgot that the show went till 10. They came in and fired Cool Beans at like 9:30. And then she was like, well, should I finish the show? And then like a day later, we were like, can we get her back? And they were like, I guess so.
1: That's how little Cool Beans makes, where they were like, man, whatever.
0: It was a well-oiled machine. I think all the management that made that decision is now gone. So I feel like we can say that out loud. I don't remember if that's right or not.
1: No, he's right outside the door.
0: Is he? Well, he's doing a great job. Yeah. Now, so I feel like that
1: way
0: was just
1: a brown nose.
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0: That was, that was just an anomaly. All right. 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At least we think we do. And those of you that have taken time out of your day to go ahead and guess what that's going to be, we'll get to that next.
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7: A beautiful day here on this Wednesday. Clear sky rising out of the 50s this morning and into the lower to mid 80s with sunshine on this Wednesday afternoon. Low 50s tonight, and that warm up continues on Thursday, 85 up to 87 on Friday. From Storm Team Love Weather, I'm meteorologist Jeremy Eisenzoff.
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That's classic rock and roll from Styx and oh, mama. That's Renegade on this Wednesday afternoon as we mosey into the classic rock lunch. 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

0: Floyd from the dark side of the moon with Time on this Wednesday afternoon inside the Classic Rock Lunch. If you're listening on the J-O-B today, well, boy, gee whiz, we think that's pretty cool. And if you're not on the J-O-B today, well, I think that's pretty cool, too. We appreciate you keeping your ears peeled and listening to the rock and roll. And for your chance to win that $25 gift card from Poor Trav's Deli in Elizabethton. That's coming up in the next break. In the meantime, some Guns N' Roses. Well, classic rock and roll from Cream, Lonesome George, ZZ Top, and more coming up at Tri-Cities Classic Rock, 101.5 WQUT.
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2: The 53rd National Storytelling Festival is this weekend, Friday through Sunday in downtown Jonesboro. 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

0: That's Tom Petty and the Heartbreakers. 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
0: 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Oh, this is a pretty one. It's Melissa at Tri-Cities Classic Rock, 101.5 WQUT.

0: 101.5 WQUT, the Tri-Cities Classic Rock, The Who. Who are you? Yes, it's Buzz. We've got the deep cut on the way. 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

0: 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Blue Oyster Cult, Don't Fear the Reaper. And yes, it's Buzz. This weather is amazing. Apple Fest this coming weekend. I know Jerry's going to be down there this Friday broadcasting live from 10 a.m. to 1 p.m. They're going to have a ton of vendors. 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They've got a 3K race walk. Food trucks. 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